give the satisfaction asking how you're doing now. How's the castle built of people you pretend to care about? Just what you wanted. Look at you, cool guy, you got it. I see the parties and diamonds sometimes when I close my eyes. 6 months of torture you sold to some forbidden paradise. I loved you truly.

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If playing with your string happens to be your thing, it's easy to say to both, oh, never mind.

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2: Better days are coming, if no one told you. I hate to hear you crying over the phone, dear. For 7 years running, you've been a soldier. But better days are coming. Better days are coming for you. So when the night feels like forever,

That's me, myself, and I. It's just me, myself, and I. It's just me, myself, and I. It's just me, myself,

saddest day of my life. I called you here today for a bit of bad news. I won't be able to see you anymore because of my obligations and the ties that you have. We've been meeting here every day. And since this is our last day together, I want to hold you just one more time. When you turn and walk away,

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A place that changed our lives forever. A place that brought us soul, funk, disco, and never-ending friendships. Live from the Man Cave Cafe, it's Thursday night. Welcome to the Galaxy Classics Party.

is 1979, the birth of one of the coolest places in the Netherlands. A place that changed our lives forever. A place that brought us soul, funk, disco, and never-ending friendships. Live from the Man Cave Cafe, it's Thursday night. Welcome to the Galaxy Classics Party.

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1: I don't care about the cold, baby, cause when you're hot, you do much. 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